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All in. Chase Matthew and Darlin. Hey, he's bringing up a good point there. It's Evan Paul, Taste of Country Nights. Hang on for me. We're going to choose Texas with Ella Langley coming up in less than 10 minutes. Now, let's have a drink, even if it's coffee. Come on. Brantley Gilbert, bottoms up on Taste of Country Nights.

0: Country Nights, hanging out with Ella Langley. What is the biggest splurge purchase you've made thus far?
1: I don't know. $200 at a candle store. You know what I mean? That's enough.
0: Okay. What kind of candles do you like?
1: I like sweet scents. Yeah. But also I like clean, like a little eucalyptus candle for my bathroom. Just

0: Back Top and South of Sanity on Taste of Country Nights. A guy in New York was trying to cancel his gym membership, and the gym refused to let him cancel it, even though his reason was that he had a stroke and was left paralyzed. I kind of feel like they should have made an exception in this case and let the dude cancel his membership. Coming up next, we're going to kick things off. I got Kane Brown on the way. And how about a Toby Keith throwback? That's next on Taste of Country Nights.
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1: I still think it's weird that that song is the walk-up song for a couple of the girls on my daughter's 7-year-old softball team, Kane Brown and Miles on it. This is Taste of Country Nights. If you're hanging out for that Toby Keith throwback, it's right after Flatland Cavalry and Never Coming Back.

I wish that song never ended. Man, I love that. Toby Keith throwback there. Taste of Country Nights. This guy has written over 20 songs for Jason Aldean, including the one with Carrie Underwood, If I Didn't Love You. His name is John Morgan, and now this song is about to be a number one, too. It's Kid Myself on Taste of Country Nights. We were young.

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0: New Country, that's Jason Aldean, and Anytime Soon on Taste of Country Nights. It's Evan Paul. Let's get a look at what's trending in country music news at tasteofcountry.com. I recently sat down with a upcoming country music singer named Bells. Now, she recorded a song before Dolly passed called Son of Jolene, and it got into the ears of Dolly Parton. She loved it so much that she decided to call the young singer up and get on the song with her. Here's Bells telling me about what happened.
1: I'm from Nebraska and, like, just grew up idolizing Dolly. Like, she was just my favorite of all time, and I could not believe that she was going to hear a song that I wrote.
0: How old were you when this at this point?
1: This was about 2 years ago, so I was like 25.
0: Yeah, I'd have been freaking out. Yeah.
1: I was losing my mind, and then he played her the song, and she ended up loving it so much that she wanted to sing on it.
0: Check out Son of Jolene and everything else we spoke to Bells about at tasteofcountry.com.
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0: 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That's All My Exes on Taste of Country Nights. 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

out downtown. 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

Lainey Wilson, phone, keys, wallet, and how about bringing your guitar with you? You're going to want to bring this thing with you everywhere. I'm talking about the autographed Taylor Swift guitar that we're going to give you a chance to win coming up in less than 10 minutes. Here's Russell Dickerson on Taste of Country Nights.

0: New country there. That's Megan Maroney and Medicine. It always makes me think of that medicine. I know you had it as a kid, too. That pink medicine, whatever it was, it tasted good. What happened to that? What was that? It's Evan Paul here, Taste of Country Nights. Let's go ahead and get you in to win this Taylor Swift autographed acoustic guitar. This is not a printed autograph. This is Taylor Swift got a marker and grabbed the guitar and signed it, and we want to give it to you. 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

0: Cody Johnson is here with me on Taste of Country Nights. And I love that something you've never shied away from is talking about your faith.
1: I've tried very, very hard over the years to get closer to God, get closer to, you know, being a better man. But, you know, we've all got our problems, you know, and like I struggle daily just like everybody else with bad habits or anxiety or my own personal problems, you know. And I think that human, you know, these kids come up to my shows and I want to be just like you when I grow up. I'm like, dude, I'm just as messed up as a lot of people. Like, you know, I'm human too. Don't look at the stage and think that guy's got something that nobody else does.
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2: He's a ranch hand in a pinch, man. Hotter than the red on the cattle brand. Cause she's a gold digger with a quick trigger. A cast iron skillet swinging lid flipper.

horseback. Now he's a buckskin, 15 hands, five-time team road champion.

Zimmerman has had a tumultuous year between having a warrant out for his arrest for trashing a hotel room and a few other things of that nature. He's done a great job of keeping a low profile and having his name out of the headlines and just keeping it about the music. So he's doing great things right now. Bailey Zimmerman, here's Where It Ends on Taste of Country Nights. This is

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0: Jason Aldean, Don't Tell on Me on Taste of Country Nights. I got to fire up a brand new one. I think you're going to love this one.
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0: New country there, Dylan Scott. That's Dear Big City on Taste of Country Nights. Surely, if you're listening, you've been to a Medieval Times restaurant back in the 80s and 90s. You know what I'm talking about. Actually, there's still a few of them open across America. There's going to be a Medieval Times documentary, like a movie they're going to make about the restaurant. How many people remember going in? I have very vague memories, but I do remember being inside of Medieval Times with my family, and I just remember as a kid not knowing if it was real or not. I was just like, why are my parents taking me to a sword fight on horses while I'm eating? I don't recall the food being that good either. But Paramount Pictures is apparently working on this movie. I'm so excited for that. Hey, coming up next, I've got Hudson Westbrook, Painted You Pretty, and Jelly Roll will be on the way as well. This is Taste of Country Nights with Evan Paul.
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0: 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It's called Who Told You That? 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
0: Here's Parker's new one called Killing Me.

Jordan Davis, turn this truck around. Taste of Country Nights. Thank goodness the summer, man. This summer was crazy. It was a long, hot summer. Here's Keith Urban. I can't.

0: Wilson sent you a DM?
1: I talk about her all the time because I'm obsessed with her. But she, like, we spoke, and she's just, like, truly the best person ever.
0: Where'd you speak to her?
1: I saw that she followed me, and so I DM'd her naturally because I'm obsessed with her. So I was like, I'm such a fan of you. Like, what is happening? And she was like, you're killing it. And then I saw her, like, that night at the Women's Billboard of Music Awards. Whoa. Jumbled together. But I saw her, and I was just like, I love you. Thank you. For knowing who I am, even. Like,
0: what has she offered you any advice, or has anyone?
1: It's not really so much advice. I just feel more like there's so much support. Like, I felt like when I was with Lainey, like, I just felt embraced by her, which was, like, to me so important because I'm such a fan of her.
0: That was Stella Lefty talking about hanging out with Lainey Wilson when they first met. 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

Shaboozy, Jelly Roll there with Amen on Taste of Country Nights. Chesney just put out a new album not too long ago. Surely, if you're a fan, you picked it up. This one's on it, Remember Me That Way from Kenny on Taste of Country Nights.

Rhett, what's your country song on Taste of Country Nights? I don't know what kind of sauce Ella Langley is adding to these songs, but they are all just so catchy, man. Here's her latest, Love and Life Again, Ella on Taste of Country Nights. See?

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Morgan Wallen there with Post Malone featuring Richard Petty. I Ain't Coming Back on Taste of Country Nights. Coming up, we're going to talk about what's trending in country music news at tasteofcountry.com. That'll be after the new Blake Shelton. This one's written by Hardy. It's Let Him In Anyway on Taste of Country Nights. Ain't it?

0: Country, Blake Shelton. That one's called Let Him In Anyway on Taste of Country Nights. It's Evan Paul. Let's get a look at what's trending in country music news at tasteofcountry.com. I recently sat down with an upcoming country music singer named Bells. Now, she recorded a song before Dolly passed called Son of Jolene, and it got into the ears of Dolly Parton. She loved it so much that she decided to call the young singer up and get on the song with her. Here's Bells telling me about what happened.
1: I'm from Nebraska and just grew up idolizing Dolly. She was just my favorite of all time, and I could not believe that she was going to hear a song that I wrote.
0: How old were you when this at this point?
1: This was about 2 years ago, so I was 25.
0: Yeah, I'd have been freaking out. Yeah.
1: I was losing my mind, and then he played her the song, and she ended up loving it so much that she wanted to sing on it.
0: Check out Son of Jolene and everything else we spoke to Bells about at tasteofcountry.com.
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0: 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I've got Olivia on the phone. She wanted to introduce song number two. Go ahead.
1: Oh my gosh, for real? I did not think you were serious.
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New country there from Low Cash. That's their new one called Talking About on Taste of Country Nights with Evan Paul. Just a heads up, starting next Monday on Taste of Country. I'll get you signed up starting next Monday right here on Taste of Country Nights. Speaking of Kenny, I'll play some Kenny on the way. I've got Luke Bryan

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This is Bailey Zimmerman getting us started on the third shift with Chevy Silverado. Good morning, guys. I'm Brett Allen. More of today's country coming up. Morgan Wallen is on the way. Here's Atlas with Hold My Lips.

So you missed your summer vacation because money just didn't allow for it this summer, but you still want to go. We got a shot for you to do that. $25,000 up for grabs today on our $25,000 cash grab. 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

0: 97.7, 97.3, and 105.5, The Wolf. It's Hudson Westbrook with Painted You Pretty on the third shift. I know there's a lot of people that care about celebrity relationships. Who's with who? Who broke up with who? There's been a lot of talk about Hudson Westbrook. He was dating Stormy Goldsmith for a while, and evidently they have split up. They finally confirmed it. People have been talking about it since February, but he finally confirmed it. He was on a podcast, was asked by a seven-year-old if he had a girlfriend, and he said, "I do not." But he also, he responded to some of the comments on TikTok. He said, "Before you all get to guessing, Stormy's a great girl. It just didn't work out. I hope nothing but the world for her." And she responded, "Well said, Hud. Don't make it into something it isn't. Life goes on, and we love you always." It's always good to see people handling it well.
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2: 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We are the Wolf.

So there was a winery in Italy that was robbed last weekend. Somehow, thieves managed to make off with 30,000 bottles of high-end wine worth $5.5 million. My question is, how hard could it be to find this? Either this is a really very big person or a bunch of people. 30,000 bottles of wine is heavy.

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0: people call the late night hours. It's the third shift. For us, it's just another day at work. Good morning. I'm Brett Allen. If you've ever had kids, you know this is true. From Rodney Atkins, a brand new one. Here's The Years Are Short on the third shift.
1: They're gonna wake you up too early. They're gonna lay back down too late. You'll find sleep between the worries.

If you're going to be flying anytime over the next couple of months, don't be surprised if you see some new security measures are meant to help move people through faster this year. We'll get to that coming up after Zach John King. Here's Get to Drinking.

0: We had a walkthrough metal detector in the past. This is going to be a body scanner, an electronic gate that's going to verify your identity with self-service verification using facial matching, and a gate that controls access, plus software that's going to decide which bag images need an officer's attention with what they're calling image on alarm. It uses automated threat detection to flag screeners to review specific images. I don't care how fast we go through TSA, as long as we're safe. I mean it. Like, I'll show up as early as you want me to. Just make sure it's safe. That's all that matters to me.
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1: We are rolling now. It's the third shift. I've got new after two coming up. Six brand new songs in a row on the way after Cole Goodwin. Here's Howdy.

0: latest from Jason Aldean. It's Anytime Soon on The Third Shift. I'm Brett Allen with six brand new songs in a row. This is number two on that list. Tyler Hubbard, here's Land on New After Two.
1: Land

0: 97.7, 97.3, and 105.5, The Wolf. That's new from Riley Green and Carly Pierce. It's If I Don't Leave, I'm Gone. On the third shift, I'm Brett Allen. Riley Green actually mentioned the other day that he's actually one of the few who still runs his own social media account. He runs his own Instagram account, I should say. He says he tries to be as hands-on as he can be. So if you're sending messages to Riley Green on Instagram, he might actually see them. He said, I've just seen so much value in saying things the way that I would say them. And, you know, you got to be careful because sometimes you can overstep. Ask Blake Shelton from back in the day when he first got on social media. But for now, Riley Green is still taking care of his own social media.
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2: 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Cute, but I play to win. 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And I get profit boost before the game starts with early bird special. Enjoy the friends, Kevin. I'll take the wins on Bet365, the home of winning early.

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1: Wednesday morning, CJ and I are back, and we have your chance to win a pair of tickets to see Little Big Town this weekend in Connecticut. 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

if you're a big fan of Spirit Halloween stores, get ready for Spirit Christmas stores. Haven't even had Halloween yet. They're already announcing 44 locations opening during the upcoming holiday season across 15 states.

It's new from Miranda Lambert and Ella Langley. I think it might be a huge hit. Snake Skin Boots on the third shift. Here's Jordan Davis and Tucson Too Late as we keep you up all night on the third shift.

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It's the third shift, helping you make it through your Wednesday morning. Good morning, guys. I'm Brett Allen on the third shift. Give me a little extra tempo with Mitchell Tenpenny. Here's Ain't My Problem. Phone's right.

0: you guys do advent calendars? Something they do to kind of count down to the holidays. I know it feels like it's pretty far out, but it's not. You should start thinking about them right now. And there's one that's really cool I'll tell you about. After Shaboozy and Jelly Roll, here's Amen.
1: On a lost and lonely highway, paying for my sins. If you ever saw me out last Friday, I ain't getting in.

97.7, 97.3, and 105.5, The Wolf. And Zach Top with South of Sanity on the third shift. I'm Brett Allen. Yeah, it's not like you need a reminder that the holidays are coming up, but they are. And if you want something fun to do as you get ready for Christmas, they have advent calendars. Now, they're kind of countdowns for you. You know, and every day there's normally like a little treat behind a box. And this year, Nestle Toll House is joining in the fun. They've got a 12 days of Nestle Toll House advent calendar filled with a dozen cookie doughs and baking morsels. So you can have cookie almost every day before the holidays. Calendar is shaped like the original Toll House tin. And it's got numbered doors that double as holiday cards. And one of the products in the calendar is the new snowflake cookie dough. It's a sugar cookie dough dotted with snowflake-shaped morsels. Now, if you want it, you're going to want to get it online. The only place you can get it is online. Head to the Nestle

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1: Coming up on Wednesday, if someone asked you to cross a large cemetery in the middle of the night, what would you take with you? 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

brand new from Megan Maroney. There's Medicine. Time for some useless trivia. The question today, a study found doing this task can reduce stress in adults. What is it? Let me know what task you do to release stress. Get to the answer next.

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study found that doing this task can reduce stress in adults. What is it? I got a guess of doing laundry or doing the dishes. Those can be pretty relieving, but the answer I was looking for, believe it or not, grocery shopping. I disagree. I try and stay away from people.

bringing you that brand new country all night. It's the third shift. You may remember this guy from his hit called Good Time back in the day. It's Nico Moon. There's Rich Man on the third shift. On the Wolf.

number one for new country in the Hudson Valley and Danbury. 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

night when she goes to bed. She hits her knees and bows her head.

So the U.S. got rid of pennies because it cost way too much to make them. And now they're thinking that they might get rid of nickels soon, too. Each nickel costs 13 cents to make. So they're thinking about doing away with it. Here's Lainey Wilson and Phone.

0: 977-973 and 105.5 The Wolf. It's Randy Houser with Back in the Bottle on the third shift. I'm Brett Allen. You've been dreaming about that special tool to go in the garage or maybe a brand new kitchen in your house. But, you know, you're thinking, well, maybe we'll do something for Christmas. Well, why wait? If you can get a jump on the money today, and you can, you got a shot to win $25,000. Why not take it? It's coming up today, 8:20, but you're running out of time. We've only got a couple more codes to give you throughout the day today, starting at 8:20 and every hour after that at 20 minutes after the hour. And I get it. You're saying, Brett, how am I supposed to stay up all night and then all day too? Well, you don't have to. Get a friend that will that'll stay up with you, or maybe start a text group or a Facebook group that can gather those codes, share them, and then, you know, if you win $25,000, you can do what you want with it. Maybe you want to pay those people back that helped you out with those codes. Listen for the first one happening today, 8:20. 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
1: Wednesday morning, CJ and I are back, and we have your chance to win a pair of tickets to see Little Big Town this weekend in Connecticut. All you need to do is tell us what you're doing right now, Wednesday morning, right here on The Wolf.

you brand new country all night long. Kenny Chesney just came out with his new album, Silver Sands Marina, a couple weeks ago. You may have heard this one on there. Here's Remember Me That Way on the Third Shift.

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Imagine winning $25,000 just for entering a code that you heard on the radio. It could happen for you today, but you got to enter those codes for your shot to win. First one happens at 8:20 this morning. Here's Hudson Westbrook with Painted You Pretty.

Shaboozy's latest. There's Cowgirl on the third shift. I'm Brett Allen. That is going to do it for me. Thanks for hanging out tonight. We talked about all kinds of stuff, from new security measures at airports. We talked about advent calendars, plus how you can win $25,000. Your next shot comes up today at 8:20. 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
1: Coming up on Wednesday, if someone asked you to cross a large cemetery in the middle of the night, what would you take with you? 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

0: It's the Waking Up with CJ and Jess show. 6:01 Wednesday morning. Lady A getting us going. Their version of the Star Spangled Banner. It's our salute to America. It's how we start every weekday morning as a thank you to the men and women serving in our military, keeping us safe at home and abroad. And a thank you to our Hudson Valley and Greater Danbury area veterans. Thank you for your service. Now we can officially kick off a Wednesday morning. Good morning, CJ.
1: Good morning, everyone. Excited to be here. Middle of the work week. We're one day closer to the next stop on the Coffee and Country Tour, which is going to land at the Flory's Convenience and Deli off of Route 9 in Fishkill tomorrow morning.
0: Tomorrow morning, we'll be out on the road.
1: Yeah, 24 hours from now, we hope to see everyone out at Flory's in Fishkill. We'll give you a chance to win all kinds of prizes. We'll have limited edition Waking Up with CJ and Jess show coffee mugs.
0: Yep.
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0: Nice way to start your Thursday morning.
1: Thank you to Flory's for that great deal. Thanks again to Kevin McCurdy's TheHauntedMansion.com. And we look forward to seeing everyone. So that's 24 hours from now.
0: Mm-hmm.
1: 15 minutes from now, we are going to give you your first chance to win. A little closer to the present time.
0: Right. 15 minutes, ACW tickets all on the way.
1: Yeah, we've got the early morning brain stimulator question coming up about 6:15 right here on The Wolf. Good morning.

is the Waking Up with CJ and Jess show at 6:09. We are less than 5 minutes away from this morning's early morning brain stimulator question. And if you're married, ever been married, maybe in a serious relationship, and you've ever had an argument with your significant other, this morning's question should be an easy one. It could be right up your alley. Find out when we ask said question, coming up right after Lauren Alena here on The Wolf.

0: waking up with CJ and Jess show 6:12 Wednesday morning. Got your first chance to win with the early morning brain stimulator. And this morning, up for grabs, a pair of tickets for you for ACW's Mischief Night at the MJN Center in Poughkeepsie this Saturday.
1: Now, there's going to be some incredible matches on the card.
0: Mm-hmm.
1: Matt Hardy is going to be making a special appearance.
0: He'll be there.
1: I know the mouth of the South, Jimmy Hart,
0: yeah,
1: who I think we're actually going to talk to before Saturday. Right here on the Waking Up with CJ and Jess show.
0: Looking forward to that.
1: Yeah, as a lifelong wrestling fan, the mouth of the South can talk.
0: He sure can.
1: Yeah, so we'll hopefully have him on the show with us. And you and a guest can go to the wrestling event on us. All you have to do is answer this question correctly.
0: The question this morning, 20% of couples say this is a big source of stress in their marriage. And the first hint we're going with is seasonal.
1: Right, it's seasonal, but I do feel like, you know, hardcore fans of the answer, it's year-round.
0: They'll figure out a way.
1: Yeah.
0: And there are ways to do it around here.
1: Yeah, I mean, and fun.
0: It's a good time.
1: It can be a little pricey.
0: Definitely.
1: Think about it, get your best guests together. We are looking for that stressor, that activity stressor in a marriage that can cause drama.
0: One person likes it, the other person doesn't.
1: And no, to do the answer we're looking for does take a long time.
0: I was going to say time consuming.
1: And I think that is part of the problem when it comes to relationships and, you know, one person in said relationship being into the answer we're looking for.
0: Very good hint.
1: All right, phone lines are open, 845-454-9770. If you have a guess, you can call us. Best way to win, you can also text us if you choose. And if need be, we will go to the Wolf Country app and pick one of the correct guesses at random and hook them up with wrestling tickets.
0: Take a shot. Why not?
1: All right. Phone lines are open. Call us now. We'll get some of your guesses. About 10 minutes here on The Wolf.
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5: Mostly sunny today with a high near 78, then clear tonight with a low of 48, and sunny on Thursday with a high of 63. 62, it's going to be all over the place.
6: Wow.
5: And then Saturday, I've been watching it. It's going to get really cold and windy on Saturday.
6: Great.
5: They're saying that upstate New York is definitely going to get like measurable snow.
6: Wow.
5: So just all throwing that out there.
6: Good times.
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5: Hopefully you've been paying attention to what's trending in the pop culture world. 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

0: It's the Waking Up with CJ and Jess show. 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
1: The $25,000 cash grab. 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I was like, only 2 hours away.
0: Yeah, it's 8:20.
1: Yeah.
0: That'll be your first opportunity at grabbing the 25K. 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Good luck.

0: 6:31 Wednesday morning. Got your first chance to win with the early morning brain stimulator and up for grabs. A pair of tickets for you for ACW's Mischief Night, MJN Center in Poughkeepsie this Saturday. Is going to be the place you're going to want to be.
1: Yeah, I feel like this is going to be a next level type of event. And hey, you can go for free.
0: All you got to do, answer this question correctly. 20% of couples say this is a big source of stress in their marriage. The first hint we gave you is seasonal.
1: Right. It's not being a wrestling fan.
0: No. Wrestling, nothing to do with it.
1: Yeah, well, listen, I feel like if the answer is a part of your life, I think time has a lot to do with it because it is time consuming.
0: Very time consuming. One person in the relationship usually really likes it.
1: Yeah.
0: The other person does not.
1: 845-454-9770. Do you have a guest for us? Who's this?
2: Elaine from Brewster.
1: Hi, Elaine and Brewster. How are you today?
2: Good, how are you?
1: Fantastic. Now, Elaine, did you hear the early morning brain stimulator?
2: Yes.
1: And what would your guess be?
2: Golfing.
1: Golfing is it!
0: Elaine!
1: Well done, Elaine!
0: Nice job.
1: Yeah, there's, listen, if you are in a relationship or married and one of your, you know, your significant other is a golfer, It is time consuming and it does create a little bit of stress because I think the other person wants to spend that time with you.
0: Yeah.
2: Yes.
1: Is your household a golfing household?
2: Yes, they are.
1: And is there any stress involved when it comes to going golfing?
2: Not really. They like it, so
1: yeah.
2: It gives them something to do.
1: Yeah. And it gives you, are you a golfer or no?
2: I am not.
1: And it gives you alone.
2: It gives me some free time.
1: I was going to say, it gives you the alone time.
2: Yeah.
0: There's a woman on social media who calls this being a golf widow.
1: Golf widow.
0: You lose your husband to the game of golf.
1: Right, but then you can go out and get your nails done.
0: You can do what you want to do.
1: Maybe get a massage. Yeah. Do you, girl?
2: Yes.
1: All right, Elaine.
2: Definitely.
1: Hang on 1 second. We'll get you all set up with your wrestling tickets. And speaking of Brewster, I know, Jess, you're going to be out in Brewster this weekend.
0: I'm going to be at the Brewster Fire Department's open house from 12 until 2. It runs 12 until 4.
1: Right.
0: And they got a bunch, Kenny and the guys, got a bunch of stuff going on. They got bounce houses for the kids, vehicle rescues, a live burn. Sparky the fire dog's going to be there.
1: I know that every year they do this, it gets bigger and better.
0: Mm-hmm.
1: And the bouncy house, Sparky the fire dog is always running around. And from what I can gather, we are also going to have a unique way for you guys to win some really cool prizes.
0: Yes.
1: All right. So keep listening for details on that.
0: Because I believe, too, it is Fire Safety Month.
1: October. Every year.
0: Every year.
1: And I know that every year we team up with Brewster and one of us goes out there. Mm-hmm. This year, you're up on the schedule.
0: I'll be there from 12 until 2 with the Wolf. While you're out and about exploring the Hudson Valley this fall, you got to stop by one of my favorite places, a hidden gem here in the Hudson Valley on Route 9W in Marlboro, the Shops at River and Rooted. Hey, it's Jess from the Waking Up with CJ and Jess show, and there's something special about finding a place that feels like a fall escape, and the Shops at River and Rooted is that place. 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
0: Now, Kenny Chesney, Eric Church, and more are going to be at MetLife Stadium coming up next summer. Mm-hmm. You stop by and see us at Flory's Convenience and Deli on Route 9 in Fishkill tomorrow morning from 6 a.m. to 10 a.m. You can sign up to win if you sample either the chocolate macadamia coffee or the pumpkin spice.
1: And then you let us know which one you like better. We put the vote down, and then you can put your name in the running to win.
0: And if you download the Flory's app, if you've already got it, you show it to us on your phone, or if you download it in store, we'll give you a second entry to sign up to win those tickets, and we will announce the ticket winner coming up at the end of the month as the Coffee and Country Tour rolls along.
1: Exciting stuff. We're having fun.
0: So now, that's what we're doing tomorrow.
1: Right.
0: What we're doing right now is asking you to tell us what you're actually doing at the present moment.
1: Right now.
0: What are you doing? Like, I know Sarah in Livingston Manor is currently packing lunch.
1: And Nikki in Woodburn is doing second grade homework. A packet at 6:30 a.m.
0: All right, so you started at 6:30. Someone forgot to tell mommy.
1: Oh, man. My mom would kill me.
0: Yes, I think we've all been there. You know, you're trying to eat the cereal and fill out the answers. Yeah.
1: And then the math, like mom, how you do the math now is crazy, too.
0: Mom, just give me the answer, Mom. Mom, just let me know.
1: Google it.
0: Yeah.
1: No way.
0: Didn't have that back in my day.
1: Uh-uh.
0: Back in my day, we used to walk to school 6 miles with no shoes on.
1: Back in the day, I would sit at the dinner table with my dad, and I would cry over my math homework.
0: What are you doing right now? If you tell us by either texting us through the Wolf Country app or calling us here in the studio at 845-454-9770, we will put you in the running to win tickets to see Little Big Town.
1: They are going
0: to
1: be at the Oakdale or the Toyota Oakdale Theater this Sunday in Connecticut.
0: Rob in Bloomington, I'm thinking about many points right now. The Packers will beat those Cowboys.
1: Uh-oh.
0: Cheesehead for life.
1: Okay.
0: All right, Rob.
1: Here we go. All right. Now it begins.
0: Packers, Cowboys this weekend. Me being the resident Cowboy fan, I am not confident in the Dallas Cowboys going into this game because we have no defense.
1: But the Packers aren't that good either.
0: They're better.
1: You think so?
0: I don't know. Trying to be cautious here.
1: I don't know which one I want to talk smack about because you are the Cowboys fan. My godson Jack is the Packers fan.
0: Right.
1: I don't want either of them to win. I hope you guys tie.
0: Yeah, that's what I'm literally watching the Giant-Washington game over the weekend, and I'm like, the only good thing that could happen here is if they tie.
1: And they did.
0: And they tied.
1: Incredible.
0: Like, thank you. I wish I bet on that. What are you doing right now? Tell us to win the Little Big Town tickets. We do have an open phone line, so why not pick up the phone and call us? 845-454-9770.
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0: Hey folks, it's CJ from the Waking Up with CJ and Jess show. I was recently talking to Carrie Beyer about a tragic accident in upstate New York involving a Ferrari that actually claimed the life of a Dutchess County resident. Here was his take.
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1: It's the Waking Up with CJ and Jess show, and here are three things you need to know before you go. New York's only governor debate happened last night, and it was a heated one. Governor Kathy Hochul and Republican challenger Bruce Blakeman went after each other on immigration, the cost of living, energy bills, and bail laws, with Trump coming up more than a dozen times as Hochul tried to tie her opponent to the president's policies. Blakeman put Hochul on defense over high taxes and utility costs. He also attacked her relationship with New York City Mayor Mamdani, and analysts say neither candidate made a major mistake, and the election is 3 weeks away on November 4th. A Newburgh man accused of assaulting a woman inside her home has been hospitalized after a suspected vigilante attack. Police say 41-year-old Mark Adams was severely beaten and repeatedly stabbed in the face Friday at a park in the city of Newburgh, 3 days after his arrest for allegedly strangling a woman in her bathroom. Adams had been released without bail because the misdemeanor charges were not bail eligible under state law. Investigators believe social media may have contributed to the attack. As of now, no arrests have been made. And Tennessee's death row inmate Krista Pike is taking limited steps as she continues to recover after surviving two doses of lethal injection drugs. Pike's attorney says she is regaining strength but continues to have problems with concentration and memory, and doctors say it may take months to know whether she suffered lasting injuries. Pike woke up Tuesday after doctors had reportedly believed she was brain dead and planned to remove her from life support. A judge has ordered evidence from the failed execution attempt to be preserved as her legal team continues challenging the state's handling of the case.
9: Yeah, this is one of the wildest things I've ever, you know, followed.
1: Like, just saying, years ago, they would be like, that woman's a witch. 100%.
9: Okay.
1: Like, all right. It's just, I was having a conversation with a group of girls about this last night. They were saying she's got to be, like, possessed or something.
9: Right. I don't understand. She's walking. Like, what are we, like, why did, I don't know.
1: It's really crazy.
9: I understand that there
1: you go down a rabbit hole.
9: Rights and there's a lot of legal stuff that I am unaware of.
1: Right.
9: But I feel like, how do you mess this up?
1: Right.
9: Like,
1: twice.
9: I don't understand.
1: And she's alive.
9: Like now,
1: she's alive.
9: But should they?
1: And now the family of the victims have to go through it again.
9: Right. Do they, or does she have a case to now, like,
1: crazy,
9: overturn everything?
1: Crazy to think about.
9: It is crazy.
1: The Rangers won. Tampa Bay beat Cleveland. Dodgers and Brewers play tonight. You can get more on these stories through the Wolf Country app.
9: All right, Jess, thank you. Quick traffic update.
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10: 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Inbound mid-Hudson Bridge, no issues, 9 and 9W. Arterial roadway still looks pretty good. Thruway, not too bad. We don't see any construction delays. Newburgh, New Paltz, Kingston, 84 and 17 look good for Middletown commuters. Taconic's moving into Putnam County. Westbound 84 building a little bit through Newtown. Danbury exits are fine. 684 building into Westchester. 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
1: Mostly sunny today with a high near 78. Clear tonight with a low of 48. Then sunny on Thursday with a high around 63. 63 right now in Middletown, 64 in Sherman. What are you doing right now? Tell us what you're doing and we'll put you in the running for those little big town tickets. And we're going to get to your calls and your texts coming up after 7 right here on The Wolf.

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1: Massive jackpot, folks. We need one person that's willing to spend a couple of minutes with us with the chance at $760.
0: Maybe you're just waking up, you feel good, your brain's ready, you're up to date with all the pop culture stuff. Today could be your chance to win.
1: Yeah.
0: We'll give you a chance to play and win coming up at 7:45 this morning, right here on The Wolf.

0: good morning to you. It is the Waking Up with CJ and Jess show, wondering what you're doing right now. Whatever it is, we want to hear about it. It may be like boring or routine for you, but for us, it's a cool way for us to get to know you a little better.
1: Kwai in Stone Ridge said, I'm waking up.
0: That's it.
1: That's it. You know, now they're in the running.
0: Got to rub the stuff out of your eyes and tell us what you're doing right now. And if you do tell us by either texting us or calling us at 845-454-9770, we'll put you in the running to win Little Big Town tickets.
1: They're going to be at the Toyota Oakdale Theater in Connecticut this Sunday.
0: Who's this?
2: Hey, good morning. This is Marcus. I live in Beacon. I'm on the Taconic right now heading up to Millerton.
0: Ah, so you're white-knuckling it on the Taconic State Parkway right now.
2: Yeah. Not bad right now. Not too much traffic.
0: All right.
2: It's okay. I don't mind this hour.
0: That's a good thing. So that's what you're doing right now. And if there are any other drivers on the Taconic, drive safely and be courteous to your fellow drivers this morning.
2: Absolutely.
0: All right, Mark. Always. Hang on a second. We'll grab your phone number. You're now in the running to win those Little Big Town tickets.
2: Sounds good.
0: All right. We will announce the ticket winner coming up at right around 7:30 this morning.
1: Okay.
0: So you got about 15 minutes to do one of two things. You can either call us, because we do have an open phone line at 845-454-9770. Or you can text in through the Wolf Country app.
1: Paul in New Windsor just texted us and said, just finished at the gym, heading home to shower now.
0: I know that showers are important after the gym.
1: Definitely, especially if you're going to go out the rest of the day.
0: I feel like, worst case, just apply a little extra, deodorant.
1: Extra deodorant, maybe a spritz of something.
0: Yeah, Pam and Mayapak driving to work and watching the turkeys cross the road.
1: Why did the turkey cross the road, Pam?
0: To get to the other side! I am currently sipping on my coffee as I drive slowly to work because the later I get there, the better. That is Kat in LaGrange.
1: The less time you have to be there.
0: Yeah,
1: I like that.
0: A lot of folks are enjoying a cup of coffee this morning. Carolyn in Beacon is enjoying a nice cup of coffee while playing with my dog.
1: Aww.
0: See, morning radio, the dog, a nice hot cup of coffee. It's a good day.
1: Just don't let the dog get too excited. Then the dog head flies up, hits your cup of coffee. Personal experience.
0: Renee, yeah, that's never good.
1: It's not fun.
0: Sorry.
1: But it's like, you love your dog. You're not going to get mad at them.
0: Oh, I get mad.
1: When they spill your coffee
0: when they
1: get them hyped up.
0: When they do anything wrong.
1: You get mad?
0: Yeah.
1: And then you feel bad about it?
0: Of course.
1: Okay.
0: Yeah, and then they give me the puppy eyes or they turn the head a little bit to the side and I'm like, I'm sorry. Renee in Sparrowbush is sitting outside of work wondering if I really want to go in.
1: Don't do it, Renee. No, I'm just kidding. Go to work, Renee.
0: We can't be... listen, here's what you can do, Renee. Take the day off, right? Hopefully it's a paid day off. Uh-huh. Say you're sick. Uh-huh. And then spend the day listening to the radio and a chance at winning $25,000 with the cash grab.
1: Now, see, that's a productive way to use a day off.
0: I feel like if you wind up winning $25,000 or at least some free money, it'll be well worth the day off and the arguments and or disagreements you have when you actually go back to work.
1: Think smarter, not harder.
0: So be
1: harder,
0: here.
1: Not smarter.
0: Be here for the $25,000 cash grab. It is coming up at 8:20 this morning here on The Wolf.
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1: Mostly sunny today with a high near 78. Clear tonight with a low 48. Then sunny on Thursday with a high around 63. 63 right now in Wappingers Falls. 62 in Danbury. 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

0: CJ and Jess Show, Wednesday morning. What are you doing right now? Candy and Pinebush just texted us, cooking 2,000 servings of taco meat for Pinebush Central Schools. 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
1: All right, so listen, I had no idea it was Lunch Lady Appreciation Week.
0: Shout out to the lunch ladies.
1: Yes, there are some hard-working ladies working in kitchens all across the Hudson Valley and Greater Danbury area.
0: Asking or dealing with all the kids, asking for special stuff.
1: Laurel listening in Carmel. Good morning, guys. I'm currently rubbing ointment on my poison ivy that I got this past weekend.
0: Not fun.
1: Leaves of three, you gotta stay away.
0: What's the saying?
1: I think it's leaves of three, run away.
0: Anything and there's like else, something about like a red or something.
1: Liz also listening in Carmel. Right now I'm driving to work with the heated seats on trying to fix my back before work.
0: Anytime I have a little back issue and you sit on one of those nice, warm, toasted, heated seats.
1: Right.
0: Feels so good.
1: I got a new car over the weekend.
0: Did you?
1: I went out to Danbury and got myself a new Infiniti.
0: Whoa.
1: QX65. And speaking of the seats, I now have cooling seats.
0: Aren't they so nice?
1: Yes. First thing I tried out in the car.
0: My parents have that in their car. It's so nice in the summertime.
1: Yeah. I'm like, wow, I feel really bougie.
0: That is an upgrade.
1: Our friend, the man from the GERT. Good morning, guys. Believe it or not, I found myself driving to work daydreaming that I was headed to a Chris Stapleton concert with my girlfriend and passed his tour bus broken down on the side of the freeway, so we gave him a ride to the show. Don't ask me where I get these thoughts from.
0: That is quite the daydream.
1: I'm hoping you're not doing that while you're like behind the wheel, man from the GERT. What?
0: That's a little scary. Now that I thought about that full through.
1: Yeah, think about it.
0: Like, that's intense.
1: So, man from the GERT's now in the running to win the Little Big Town tickets. We are going to pick our winner here.
0: Yes, we are.
1: Lots of text messages coming in. A Buck Killer, just waiting for the beautiful weather coming tomorrow. Nice and cold. Stefan Saugerties is currently on the way into work. And Jay in Brewster is currently chopping up some stainless steel, loving all of this fall foliage that came on oh so fast.
0: I feel like it happened overnight.
1: Yeah.
0: When you're driving out there and you see it.
1: It's beautiful.
0: Just, it's awesome.
1: Yeah. You know what? Neither of us are leaf peepers.
0: No.
1: But we do not miss the wonderful, amazing surroundings that we are lucky enough to enjoy every day.
0: If I can peep the leaves, I will.
1: Yeah. All right, so let's pick our Little Big Town winner.
0: Our winner is Lily in Matamoros, who texted in earlier and said, heading into work to do some surgeries. Love me some Little Big Town.
1: All right.
0: Surgeries.
1: Yeah, well, good luck.
0: Wow.
1: You know, make sure you scrub up and...
0: Hopefully you're not listening to us
1: during
0: said surgeries.
1: Yeah, careful.
0: You never know. You ever played the game Operation?
1: Yes, good game.
0: It's fun.
1: Yeah.
0: Not good at it, though.
1: I shake way too much for any sort of game like that. So, Lily, the surgeon, is now going to see Little Big Town on us, and you could be our next big winner. We got tickets for the rest of the week, and we will give you a chance to win tickets tomorrow at the broadcast at Flory's on Route 9 in Fishkill.
0: Looking forward to it.
1: We got a special pair of tickets we put aside just for you guys. 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
11: So now, when you go to a place that is big and has a lot of floors, you know, 10, 11, floor 12, 13, an escalator is important.
12: Sure.
11: Right? Like, you go to the mall, you want to hop on the escalator because the stairs can be tiring. There are only 2 pairs of escalators in the entire state of Wyoming.
12: That's it?
11: Yeah, they're both in Banks in Casper, Wyoming.
12: Banks?
11: Really?
12: What? Like, why do they need...
11: Is everybody in shape in Wyoming? A lot of steps. Just thought you might like to know. And whoop, now you do.
10: And that was CJ's Useless Fact of the Day.
13: 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In a good way. It's the Waking Up with CJ and Jess show on The Wolf.

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1: That jackpot is huge.
0: 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And as promised, we are going to go to the contestants list this morning and call our contestant, who we now have on the line. I think her name is Katie, right?
2: Yes.
0: Hi, Katie. How are you this morning?
2: I'm good. How are you?
0: I'm glad you actually picked up the phone and you're ready to play the 5 at 7:45, right?
2: Yes.
0: All right. Have you heard us play before?
2: Yes.
0: All right, good. So you know before you answer any questions, you got to pick who you want to play against today. Who will it be, Jess or me?
2: Jess.
0: Going to play against Jess.
1: I'm out of here.
0: Jess is going to exit the studio. Katie, I've got 5 pop culture questions in front of me. I'm going to ask you all 5. For everyone you get right, you get a point. The objective here is to get more right than Jess. If you do, you win $760, all right?
2: Okay.
0: Not a lot of rules. We do have a couple, though. I'm going to give you 5 seconds to answer, and after that 5 seconds, any guess after that is not accepted. All ties go to you, and I ask that you do this on the honor system by not using Google to look up your answer, okay?
2: Okay.
0: All right, here we go. Question number 1. It was Super Bowl night the other night on what competition TV show?
2: Dancing with the Stars.
0: Question 2. Riley Green recently said that a duo contestant on The Voice reminded him of a former rumored love of his. He said, I took her on tour with me and now she's doing pretty well. Who is he talking about?
2: Ellen Langley.
0: Question 3. Actor Caleb McLaughlin is 25 this week. He played Lucas on what massive TV show?
2: Oh, Lord.
0: 3, 2,
2: I don't know.
0: 1, okay. Question 4. Actress Selma Blair reportedly had a meltdown on a flight from L.A. to New York. She allegedly bit a flight attendant. What cruel movie made her famous?
2: Scream.
0: Okay. And question 5. Speaking of movies, 33 years ago, the movie Look Who's Talking was released. It starred John Travolta and Kirstie Alley as the adults. Who voiced the baby in the movie?
2: Oh, no. Oh,
0: 3?
2: I have no idea.
0: Oh, all right. That's all 5 questions. I'm going to wave Jess back in. It's funny, whenever I ask a question like that, you're going to hear the answer coming up in just a few minutes, and you're going to be like, oh, man.
2: I know.
0: All right, Katie, how do you think you did?
2: Not good.
0: you didn't do bad. Jess is back in here. Welcome
1: Hi.
0: Back. You wound up getting

0: two out of the five questions right, which isn't the worst showing. So let's see how Jess does today. Jess, you ready?
1: Okay.
0: Question number one. It was Super Bowl night the other night on what TV competition show?
1: Dancing with the Stars.
0: Dancing with the Stars is correct. You both got that one right. Question two. Riley Green recently said that a duo contestant on The Voice reminded him of a former rumored love of his. He said, I took her on tour with me and now she's doing pretty well. Who was he talking about?
1: He was talking about Ella Langley.
0: Ella Langley is correct. You both got that one right. So you're now officially tied. Question three. Actor Caleb McLaughlin is 25 this week. He played Lucas on what massive TV show?
1: Stranger Things.
0: Stranger Things is correct for the win, Katie. Time ran out on Katie for that one. She didn't have a guess, but unfortunately, that means, Katie, you don't win the money. But because you played, we're going to add another $10 to the jackpot, and someone will have a chance to win $770 coming up on Friday, okay?
2: Okay.
0: You can play again in 30 days. Keep listening because I do have the answers to the following two questions for you.
2: Okay.
0: All right. Have a great day. Question four, Jess. Actress Selma Blair reportedly had a meltdown on a flight from L.A. to New York. She allegedly bit a flight attendant. What cruel movie made her famous?
1: Cruel Intentions?
0: Cruel Intentions is correct. She was in that Sarah Michelle Gellar.
1: Yes, didn't Ryan Phillippe.
0: Didn't they kiss in that? They did. That was like a big deal?
1: Big deal.
0: Yeah. Question five, which Katie is going to just kick herself when she hears the answer to this. Speaking of movies, 33 years ago, the movie Look Who's Talking was released. It starred John Travolta and Kirstie Alley as the adults. Who voiced the baby?
1: Bruce Willis.
0: Bruce Willis is correct. Katie's like, I know it. Yeah, you didn't have a guess for that.
1: Who's talking? Great movie.
0: Classic.
1: Oh, so good.
0: So there it is. 5 at 7:45. No winner again, which means we'll reset. We're not playing tomorrow because we are on the Coffee and Country Tour at the Flory's on Route 9 in Fishkill.
1: Right.
0: So we'll reset, we'll regroup, and we'll play again on Friday at 7:45. Thanks to Kingston Fine Jewelry here on The Wolf.
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1: CJ and Jess Show, and here are three things you need to know before you go. Drivers will soon be paying more to use the New York State Thruway. Rate increases are scheduled to take effect on January 1st. Under the increase, New York Easy Pass customers will see the base toll rate rise from 4.5 cents to 4.9 cents per mile. Drivers with out-of-state Easy Pass accounts and those paying through tolls by mail will face a much higher rate of 8.6 cents per mile. The increase is part of the Thruway Authority's multi-year toll plan. The authorities say toll revenue helps cover operating costs, debt, and infrastructure improvement. Cornell is banning frat parties. Cornell announced it banned all frat parties or all parties at frat houses for the rest of the academic year and will add sexual assault investigators to its university police force. The move comes as the investigation into several frat members accused of sexually assaulting a former student in 2024 continues. Meanwhile, more students rally to show solidarity with the female accuser that are going down this week. And whiskey is headed to space. Engineers in Scotland and Japan plan to launch tiny samples of scotch into orbit in 2028. The project is nicknamed Space Puffin. Researchers at the University of Glasgow say the wild swings between heat and cold up there could make the whiskey age faster and maybe taste bolder. The satellite will circle Earth for 5 years.
12: Okay.
1: This was aged in outer space, right, and it's going to run you $74 billion.
0: Wow.
1: The only people who will be able to buy that are billionaires.
12: Right.
1: The Rangers won. Tampa Bay beat Cleveland. Dodgers and Brewers play tonight, and you can get more on these stories through the Wolf Country app.
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12: 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CJ, Jess, still looking good. Inbound Mid-Hudson Bridge. Delays off the arterial roadway into the Route 9 ramps. Both 9 and 9W, not bad. Thruway in pretty good shape. 84 heading out.

0: Middletown's not all that bad. 9W building as you make your way into Newburgh. 17 up by exit 131 heading in towards Monroe. Watch for a crash. Taconic looks good. 84 moderate volume, Southbury, Newtown, Danbury, and an extra 10 minutes on 684 down to the construction zone. Mid-Hudson Valley Federal Credit Union believes progress starts with a step and momentum comes from what happens next. Since 1963, they've been proudly serving nearly 95,000 members throughout 14 locations. I'm Tom Colangelo on The Wolf.
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2: Mostly sunny today with a high near 78. Clear tonight with a low of 48. Then sunny on Thursday with a high around 63. 65 right now in Kerhonkson. 62 in Pauling. And get the Wolf Country app ready to go because we've got another chance for you to win $25,000 with the $25,000 cash grab coming up at 8:20 this morning on The Wolf.

0: We are about 12 minutes away from the first bit of information that can get you a step closer to winning the $25,000 cash grab.
1: Need this information to get in on the winning, and that is a lot of money that you can start daydreaming. Like, we're giving you permission to daydream with this.
0: Now, if you're not a person that likes to, you know, go out and splurge on yourself, you can take that money, and that can be like your slush fund for groceries for the next year.
1: Yeah.
0: Like, you don't have to worry about how much money you spend at the grocery store for the entire year if you win the $25,000 cash grab.
1: You can get the name brand stuff.
0: Right.
1: Not having to do store brand, that's nice.
0: I remember growing up, the no-frills cereal.
1: It was good, though.
0: I grew to love it because if you add sugar to anything or honey, it makes it delicious.
1: The cereals that came in the bag.
0: Yeah.
1: Those are so good.
0: The puffed rice that I had to use the squeezable jar of honey to make my own honey smacks.
1: I think it was Dino Pebbles.
0: Yeah.
1: That I had.
0: Well,
1: really good.
0: Dare to dream, the $25,000 cash grab, your first chance at the money coming up 8:20 this morning here on The Wolf.

0: Show at 8:12. It's October and creepy fall season is here.
1: Oh yeah.
0: So now here's a question for you. I saw this going viral on social media the other day. Are you a fan of cemeteries at night? Does that like bother you?
1: Doesn't bother me, but I get the creepy vibe from it.
0: Yeah, like I feel like that's, I think that's normal, right?
1: Yeah.
0: There was a poll online that asked folks to answer. You're asked to cross a large cemetery in the middle of the night. What do you take with you?
1: Ooh.
0: And 64% of people said they would do it with a light, like a flashlight, a headlamp, or a torch.
1: A torch. Okay.
0: I don't know if you want to be lighting a stick on fire going through.
1: That's crazy.
0: Honestly, I feel like I wouldn't even do it.
1: You wouldn't?
0: No. Ooh. I feel like a cemetery at night is just not a place I want to hang out with.
1: It is scary, and I do scare, like jump scare easily, but I think I would do it. For the plot.
0: Like, I feel like...
1: Not for the cemetery plot, but for the plot of the story.
0: But I feel like you would... Like, you're walking over people.
1: Yeah.
0: Right? Like, that is just creepy to me.
1: Can I tell you, when I was in Boston in Salem, we got an Uber. And it was a Tesla that came to pick us up. And the guy told us that he and his wife took the Tesla through a cemetery. And in the Tesla, on the screen, you can see when people are walking by your car, they have, like, digital imprints of people. And it's accurate, like, when you're on the road. In the cemetery, when no one was around them...
0: Oh, boy.
1: People came up on the Tesla camera that it was walking around their car.
0: See, this is the reason why I would say, no, I'll pass. I'm not going in no matter what you give me.
1: So if I were to go in, and I can only take one, I would take a Tesla. And
0: yeah.
1: I would be in it.
0: You would be driving.
1: I want to see the right. People on the screen.
0: Lisa said she would take her car.
1: Okay.
0: It's the only way she's doing it. Dogman Sam, nothing, because the dead can't hurt you. But they can creep you out.
1: I don't know.
0: Carrie checked in and said, I'm taking my music. If I don't hear it, I can't see it.
1: Ooh. Wow.
0: It's funny how noise
1: drowns it out.
0: That you're providing will make you a little less scared.
1: Yeah.
0: Bill said nothing more than, a flashlight. Like, you're taking a walk in the woods. That's what it is like walking through a cemetery.
1: And, you know, it is creepy, just the setting. But like someone just said, they can't hurt you.
0: Rhiannon said, I'm taking whoever asked me to do it.
1: Good answer.
0: I feel like I would rather go. I would do it, like, with you.
1: I would do it with you, too.
0: Right, but I would not do it by myself.
1: Do you think anyone owns a cemetery that they would let us walk through at night?
0: I feel like it
1: just might, as the sun goes down.
0: Yeah, I feel like it might be illegal to do that.
1: What if they own it?
0: I mean, they're private property.
1: They give us permission.
0: If you have a second and you want to answer this, you're asked to cross a large cemetery in the middle of the night. What do you take with you? Do you need a flashlight? Would you even do it? Would you want to bring a weapon?
1: No.
0: 10% of the people that took this online survey, the one that I saw go viral the other day, said they would take a weapon, like a gun, a knife, or a club of some kind.
1: The only weapon you need in a cemetery is holy water.
0: Right.
1: Just in case.
0: Or a stake.
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1: Mostly sunny today with a high near 78, then clear tonight with a low of 48, and sunny on Thursday with a high around 63. 62 right now in Hopewell Junction, 65 in Ridgefield.
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1: 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That is 349.
0: 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Hit I'm done and you're a step closer to winning 25 grand.
1: Going to get chilly out. You can buy yourself some new winter clothing.
0: Yeah, if you're like me and you worry about bills, you know, as far as the electric bill or heating bill goes, you know, you're going to need the air conditioning this afternoon and then the heat tonight.
1: It's going to be crazy.
0: 25K will alleviate any sort of bill stress, but you got to be in it to win it. So open up the Wolf app.

0: Giddy Up, and the chicks got an apology from a very unlikely source.
1: You know what? Actually, let's do the Giddy Up now.
0: You want to do it now?
1: Yeah, I say we do the Giddy Up now.
0: Okay.
1: Because I feel like the $25,000 cash grab, mm-hmm. If you miss the code, it's 349.
0: Okay.
1: I want to make sure everyone has an opportunity to get that code one last time. And while I give the code out, you're ready for the giddy up?
0: Let's do it.
1: All right, go ahead.
0: So the chicks said that they received an apology letter from the woman referenced in their Grammy-winning song, Not Ready to Make Nice. Natalie Maine said, quote, she wrote us a very kind, apologetic letter, and that was sweet. The line about the woman in the song is they sing, it's a sad, sad story when a mother would teach her daughter that she ought to hate a perfect stranger.
1: Uh-huh.
0: And that woman wrote them a letter apologizing.
1: Wow.
0: The chicks are currently on tour celebrating the 20th anniversary of Taking the Long Way, which the song is on that album, Not Ready to Make Nice. That album is actually incredible.
1: Makes sense.
0: It's so good. Megan Maroney doesn't want her fans to get it twisted when she asks the audience during her shows to, quote, scream if you miss your ex. She says, you can scream. I'm always like, this is not a sign to call them.
1: Yeah.
0: You just got to kind of get it out of your system. She said, one fan's like, I'm going to call him. And I was like, no. Megan has said that she has called an ex after writing a song and she does not recommend doing
1: that. Yeah, that's probably great advice. Don't do it.
0: I have a feeling we know who that ex is.
1: Yeah.
0: And it's not great. And is it too early to start listening to Christmas music?
1: Yes.
0: I agree. I haven't listened to any Christmas music yet. Still enjoying the spooky season. But this is the time when people usually start releasing their Christmas albums and Christmas songs to get ready for the holiday season. Chris Stapleton doesn't think it's too early. He teamed up with Norah Jones for a holiday song called April's Gone. And although it's actually kind of somber, it is about like a couple struggling with their relationship about what are the chances of what they're going to go through during the holiday season.
1: Okay.
0: I like a sad Christmas song. But not Christmas shoes.
1: Not me.
0: That one's too sad.
1: Rudolph the Red-Nosed Reindeer.
0: Uh-oh.
1: Hee-haw, hee-haw.
0: He's feeling it.
1: Yeah.
0: He's thawing out a little bit.
1: Thanks for nothing.
0: The Giddy Up is brought to you by Q29 Podcast Studios in Hyde Park. 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

0: excited. It is the Waking Up with CJ and Jess show at 8:42. Coming up next, we're actually going to be joined on the air by one of the biggest names from the world of wrestling over the last 50 years.
1: Like a big enough name that even I know Jimmy, who this is.
0: Jimmy Hart, the Mouth of the South, is going to be at Awesome Championship Wrestling's Mischief Night 2 coming up on Saturday.
1: This is going to be great.
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0: CJ and Jess show, and you know, we're getting super excited this Saturday. Awesome Championship Wrestling's back at the MJN Center in Poughkeepsie, and they're rolling out the red carpet for some big names this time around, and Jimmy Hart, the mouth of the South, is going to be in Poughkeepsie. How are you, man?
1: Good morning. How you guys doing this morning?
2: Fantastic. Now,
0: listen, there is something about you that just is so nostalgic for me that, you know, I absolutely love the impact you had on the world of professional wrestling and you continue to have to this day. So thank you for everything you've done and continue to do.
1: Well, thank you guys for having me on this morning. You know, this is so awesome. I was listening to you guys while I was in break myself, but listening to you guys up here, y'all sound great this morning, man. You know, I love country music. You know, I've got a brand new album out really on Sun Records, which is out of Nashville, Tennessee. So I just got through doing a couple of shows this past week with, I wanted to say Tammy Wynette, but she's gone. So if I did one with her, I'd really be in trouble. But, Winona Judd, she was there one day, and Darius Rucker was there one day. Matter of fact, Darius Rucker sang the national anthem at one of our shows this past year. What a great guy he is.
0: Yeah. How does someone go from the music business to becoming one of the most famous managers in professional wrestling history?
1: Well, a quick story. I was in high school in Memphis, Tennessee with Treadwell High School, the Treadwell Eagles, with Jerry the King Lawler. Jerry Lawler went into professional wrestling. I went into music. I had a million-seller record back in the day called Keep On Dancing by the Gentrys, and we did all the tours with Dick Clark and the Beach Boys and Dave Clark Five and all of them. We did Hullabaloo Shindig, where the action is, and American Bandstand. And then one day we came back from

0: from one of our tours about, well, 6 years later, not that we toured 6 years in a row.
1: Right.
0: And Lawler says, why don't you help me with professional wrestling and with a wrestling album? And I did. And the next thing you know, I'm managing him for 6 years. And I got the call from Vince McMahon, go to New York City for WrestleMania 1. And I said, feet don't fail me now, baby. And here I am.
1: Now, did you always have the megaphone, or was that something that was added to your character as the years went on?
0: No, I got to tell you this. Back in Poughkeepsie, New York, down there when we were filming our TV shows, Vince McMahon one day just came back from Japan and came over and said, Jimmy, this is going to be your new gimmick. And I looked at it. He said, carry this to the ring every night. And I said, hey, Vince, thank you for not bringing me a piano to carry to the ring every night. He laughed, of course. But I've got to tell you this. You know, I did Cody Rhodes' podcast about 4 months ago. And he said, you know, he just got through, him and Roman Reigns just got through filming a show called Street Fighter, a TV.
1: Yeah.
0: And,
1: mm-hmm.
0: Not a TV deal, but a movie. And he goes, you know, he goes, there's a character on there that reminds me of you. I looked the character up, and it's got, this character, he carries two megaphones instead of one. Mm-hmm. He has the crazy jackets like Jimmy Hart. He wears the sunglasses like Jimmy Hart. He has the mustache like Jimmy Hart. But they had his resume and said, he lives in Florida. That's me. He was born January the 1st. That's me. He was formerly from a rock group. That's me.
2: What?
0: And he was formerly from a company called the CWA, which is Continental Wrestling Alliance, which was in Memphis. Do you think I have a lawsuit or not?
2: I do. Do it, Jimmy.
1: Yes. Sue him. They're using if your likeness without any compensation.
0: If I do, I'm giving y'all 10%, baby.
1: Yes,
0: I'm putting
1: yeah.
0: it on record right now.
1: I love it.
0: But, you know, what a super night it's going to be for, like you said, Mischief number two. You know, Matt Hardy's going to be there. I'm going to be there. Scott Steiner's going to be there. We're going to start at 4:30, sounding orders to 6:30. Of course, there's a lineup of other superstars. It's going to be unbelievable. I think there's 6 or 7 big matches. Lloyd had called me, one of the promoters there, along with Tony Hunter, and they said it's going to be the biggest show they've ever had. It's
1: yeah.
0: going to be great.
1: So now, if fans get the chance to meet you in person, which they'll be able to do on Saturday, what's the one story they always want you to tell them?
0: Well, they always want to hear about Hulk stories, Hulk Hogan stories. You know, Hulk and I were friends for almost 44 years. Yeah. And, of course, I've met so many different people, the Hart Foundation, the Nasty Boys, the Rougeau Brothers, the Hulky Don't Man, the greatest intercontinental champion of all time, and, of course, the immortal Hulk Hogan, and many, many more. But they just want to know how Hulk was. Was he the same way? He always go, hey, brother, to everybody. He sure did. He always said, hey, brother. But one of the stories that's kind of crazy, it's, you know, we used to do make-a-wishes all the time. He was one of the kings of make-a-wish back in the day. Him, John Cena, of course.
1: Yeah. Mm-hmm.
0: But Hulk, after we do make-a-wishes, Hulk would talk to the little kids and stuff, and when we get in the back, in the dressing room, he'd go, you know, Jimmy, before we go to the ring, get me a Kleenex, brother. He said, because, you know, sometimes when we come back a year later to these towns, some of these little kids won't be here, and it used to tear his heart out, you know. But life goes on. He's in a better place right now, and I know he's looking down on me and said, Jimmy, do a good interview with CJ and Jess. And I said, don't worry, I will be.
1: Yes, you are the mouth of the South. Jimmy Hart's going to be at Awesome Championship Wrestling's Mischief Night 2 this Saturday at the MJN Center in Poughkeepsie. Tickets are available. This is ACW.com. Now, before we let you go, Jimmy, ACW is going to give you a microphone or a megaphone, and they're going to ask you to hype up the crowd for 30 seconds. What would you say?
0: Well, hey, that's me, the mouth of the South, Jimmy Hart, the greatest manager in the history of professional wrestling, if I do say so myself. And along with Jess and CJ, I just got to tell you right now, this is going to be the most unbelievable show you've ever seen in your life. So strap on your seatbelts, baby.
1: Yes. We love you, man.
2: I'm
1: you
2: hyped.
1: So much energy and so much fun. Look forward to seeing you on Saturday and Mischief Night 2. Be safe, safe travels, and we'll talk soon.
0: Hey, and if you get a chance, one last plug, if I can, look up store.sunrecords.com for the new Jimmy Hart album. It's been so long, baby.
1: Yes, we will. We'll check that out and maybe give it a spin or two here on the air. Why the hell not?
0: Love you, baby. Thank you, guys.
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1: Hey, folks, it's CJ from the Waking Up with CJ and Jess show. I was recently talking to Carrie Beyer about a tragic accident in upstate New York involving a Ferrari that actually claimed the life of a Dutchess County resident. Here was his take.
4: We're seeing a lot more tourism from people out of the area renting high-speed, high-performance vehicles. 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
6: 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A Newburgh man accused of assaulting a woman inside her home has been hospitalized after a suspected vigilante attack. Police say 41-year-old Mark Adams was severely beaten and repeatedly stabbed in the face Friday at a park in

0: in the city of Newburgh 3 days after his arrest for allegedly strangling a woman in her bathroom. Adams had been released without bail because the misdemeanor charges were not bail eligible under state law. Investigators believe social media may have contributed to the attack, and as of now, no arrests have been made. The flu season is just beginning in New York, but it turns out most sick New Yorkers are not doing everything they can to prevent others from getting sick. A new CDC-led study shows most people with the flu stop isolating when they're still contagious. The study says most people with the flu end their isolation 4 days after symptoms begin when they are still at the most viral. It's found that only 5% of people isolate from the community for the full recommended isolation period of time, and less than 1% isolate from other household members for the full time. And Pringles just announced a spooky contest called Once You Drop, and it offers the chance to win an urn shaped like a Pringles can. To enter, you got to go to onceyoudrop.com and sign their will and testament, where you can commit to wanting to be buried in a Pringles can of some sort. The deadline is October 22nd. The grand prize winner is going to receive an after-lifetime supply of Pringles, which is a 2-lifetime supply. They did the math. That's $28,000 worth of Pringles.
1: Wow.
0: So they give you the $28,000.
1: Okay, so you get the cash.
0: And I guess there is like lore to this and why there's a Pringles urn. The creator of Pringles said that when he passed away, when he died in 2008, his final request was to be cremated and burned inside one of his Pringle cans.
1: Okay.
0: So.
1: Well, listen, you know what? I take it to the grave.
0: To each their own. Once you pop, once you drop,
1: yeah,
0: do whatever you got to do. The Rangers won. Tampa Bay beat Cleveland, and the Dodgers play the Brewers later on tonight. You can get more on these stories through the Wolf Country app.
1: All right, Jess, thank you. Quick traffic update.
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3: 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CJ, Jess looking good on 84. No major problems into Fishkill Beacon. The bridge looks good. Moving out to Middletown after 9:30 this morning. Expect that construction in through Maybrook. Also some construction expect after 9:30 this morning getting into the Taconic coming in from Putnam County. So far, so good at the Mid-Hudson Bridge. No major problems on the thruway New Paltz-Kingston. 84 moderate volume Newtown. Danbury still busy on 684. 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
0: Mostly sunny today with a high near 78. Clear tonight with a low of 48. Then sunny on Thursday with a high around 63. 66 right now in Kingston, 67 in Brookfield. 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Patty Quinn, she's going to take over at 10 a.m. and in the 1 p.m. hour, she'll give you the answer to tomorrow's early morning brain stimulator that could help you win ACW Mischief Night tickets, where you can see Jimmy Hart.
1: Yeah, so cool to have him on with us.
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0: Wake it up with CJ and Jess show. 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
1: Such a great deal, especially now as you start planning weekends that are going to be more towards like the indoor stuff because it's getting colder out. Yeah. The Castle has they have that inflatable park, which is so much fun. Go-karts, the laser tag. Yeah. I did the laser tag. It was so much fun.
0: Yeah, axe throwing. Mm-hmm. Their arcade is next level as well. 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So check out halfpricehudsonvalley.com. 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

0: Moving on.
1: It's the Waking Up with CJ and Jess show, 9:14 Wednesday morning. And this Sunday, if you're looking for something fun to do with the whole family, I'm going to be out in Brewster with the Brewster Fire Department at their open house, 501 North Main Street. I'm going to be there from 12 until 2.
0: Now, this event is an event that everyone in and around Brewster looks forward to.
1: This is true.
0: Because they really do a great job. And I know I was there last year, and they do a ton of different raffles.
1: Yes.
0: And I wound up winning a couple of the baskets that Kenny actually from the fire department actually brought them, you know, here to the studios.
1: I do remember that happening last year. You won some big stuff, which is awesome.
0: Yeah, and you'll have a chance to do the same coming up on Sunday.
1: And that's for the adults and the kids. They got bounce houses. They got Sparky the fire dog. The fire truck rides, which are for the kids, but I remember doing it one year. I sat shotgun and I accidentally stepped on the horn. So I was blowing the horn in the fire truck to the surrounding neighborhoods.
0: Well, you know what?
1: And they invited me back.
0: They got to hear you coming.
1: Yeah, it was a good time. Again, that's the Brewster Fire Department open house. It's from 12 until 4 this Sunday, but I'm going to be there from 12 until 2.
0: It looks like they've got pumpkin painting for the kids. They're going to do a live burn. If you do have children that are still in car seats, they'll do a car seat safety check.
1: Nice.
0: School bus safety, vehicle rescue, plus some great prizes. Going to be an awesome afternoon in Brewster.
1: It's going to be a great time, so make sure you come on by and say hi. That's the Brewster Fire Department this Sunday from 12 until 2 with the Wolf.
0: All right, Jess, thank you. At 9:16, we are less than 5 minutes away from you having a shot at the $25,000 cash grab. Stand by, the code's next.
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0: Code this hour?
1: The code is 623. That is 623.
0: Take that code, 623. Open up the Wolf Country app where you see Win Cash, the $25,000 cash grab. Tap that, put in 623, hit I'm done, and you're a step closer to cashing in.
1: $25,000. The weekend's almost here. Imagine having that for like a weekend trip.
0: I feel like you could do some damage with 25K.
1: Oh, yeah.
0: Open up the Wolf

0: spend at least a couple of hours a month inside a grocery store. Mm-hmm. There are two popular grocery store chains that serve the Hudson Valley who are currently dealing with online disruptions after, I guess, their parent company experienced a cybersecurity breach.
1: Oh.
0: Stop and Shop and Hannaford have both been affected by the incident, basically leaving their websites and mobile apps unavailable as the company works to address the problem.
1: That's not great.
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1: Okay.
0: Now, A-hole Delhees, I think is how you say the company's name. 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
1: Got it.
0: They confirmed earlier this week that they were experiencing a security issue within its network, and they were taking precautionary measures to take some of their systems offline to help protect its infrastructure. Both Stop and Shop and Hannaford do have locations, you know, obviously across the Hudson Valley. This could be an inconvenience for local shoppers who rely on their online services, which if you do the, you know, on the go,
1: yeah,
0: or any of the other services that are offered, those are unavailable at the current moment. The good news is that customers can still visit their local stores in person.
1: You can shop in person, yes. IRL.
0: 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But if you do place an online order and they cannot be fulfilled, you're going to receive refunds.
1: Okay, obviously, that's good.
0: 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So if you want to read more about it, I have it for you. Plus, what we know about the cybersecurity breach and what that could mean for customers, check out the Wolf Country.

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0: to end the show for us. Jason Aldean at 947. It is the Waking Up with CJ and Jess show, and that will just about do it for us.
1: We are getting out of here.
0: Betty Quinn, super excited to take you through the rest of your Wednesday morning into the afternoon, where it's going to be gorgeous.
1: Beautiful 70-degree fall day.
0: It's going to be like high 70s, right?
1: And then it's going to drop to 43 or 48 tonight?
0: Like half.
1: Yeah.
0: So a little air conditioning this afternoon, a little heat tonight, and tomorrow morning we're going to invite you to come on out and see us in person, because Jess and I are going to be out on the next stop on the Coffee and Country Tour as we're doing the show at a different Flory's location every Thursday in the month of October.
1: Mm-hmm.
0: Thanks again with support from Kevin McCurdy's TheHauntedMansion.com. We're going to be at the Flory's in Fishkill right off of Route 9 tomorrow morning.
1: Can't miss it. It's a big one. It's such a cool location. We're going to have a lot of fun tomorrow.
0: Yeah, we'll have the limited edition Waking Up with CJ and Jess show coffee mugs.
1: Mm-hmm.
0: Plus, in honor of Breast Cancer Awareness Month, there'll be opportunities for you to support Miles of Hope. We'll have a representative who's joining us at every broadcast to talk about how they do the roundup at Flory's locations all across the Hudson Valley.
1: And from what I remember, last year was a huge success when it came to that roundup situation.
0: Yeah, because if you go into the store or you pump gas and you just round it up to the nearest dollar,
1: right,
0: that change added up and compiled on top of each other could equal a really big donation for Miles of Hope, which, again, is a local organization helping anyone dealing with breast cancer diagnosis.
1: Mm-hmm.
0: And it's a real great organization, and every penny literally helps. So you can also stop in, try some coffee, sign up to win Kenny Chesney and Eric Church tickets.
1: A little chocolate macadamia nut, a little pumpkin spice. You know what? Maybe mix them both together.
0: There you go.
1: Try it out.
0: A vote for each.
1: Yeah.
0: We'll also have a pair of Little Big Town tickets to give away for the show this weekend in Connecticut.
1: Yeah, they're going to be at the Toyota Oakdale Theater.
0: So make sure you stop by and see us live on the Coffee and Country Tour at Flory's Convenience and Deli at 5 Schuyler Boulevard, right off of Route 9 in Fishkill. We'll see you there tomorrow morning starting at 6. Enjoy the day, everyone.
1: Bye, y'all.
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Silver Sands Marina. Get it where you got your favorite music. It's Kenny Chesney's latest. And you will have a chance tomorrow morning to grab up tickets to see Kenny Chesney at MetLife Stadium with Eric Church, Sheryl Crow, and Raylan James. CJ and Jess back out on the road tomorrow. Another leg of coffee and country. More on that coming up right now. It's Luke Combs on the Wolf.

Chevy Silverado, Bailey Zimmerman, writing about his favorite truck. And you can buy yourself your favorite car with $25,000. Another chance at the $25,000 cash grab coming up in 10 minutes on The Wolf.

0: And that is Zach John King. I'm Patty Quinn. And what do you say we get to some winning?
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0: Possibility of scattered showers this afternoon. We've got sunshine and 78 overnight, partly cloudy. Low of 49. Sun on Thursday, but only a high of 64. Thursday overnight, we're looking at showers late with a low of 49. Friday, showers, maybe even thunderstorms with a high of 69. Get breaking news and weather updates with the Wolf Country app.

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1: CJ and I back on the road Thursday morning for the Coffee and Country Tour, broadcasting live at the Florys on Route 9 in Fishkill. Make sure you stop on by, say hi, and sign up to win those Kenny Chesney and Eric Church tickets. That's Thursday morning with us here on The Wolf.

singles you up. That is Jordan Davis. I'm Patty Quinn. You want to get in on $25,000, but you missed the code at 1020. Let me help you out. It was 519-519. Good luck. Graylin James, Water at a Wedding on The Wolf.

0: It's called Water at a Wedding. That is Graylin James. I'm Patty Quinn with an invitation for you for Sunday afternoon. Jess and the Wolf Crew have been invited to the Brewster Fire Department's open house. They're located on North Main Street in Brewster, and they're hoping you will stop out sometime between 12 and 4. Jess and the crew are going to be there from 12 to 2, but the open house actually runs for 4 big hours, and that's because they've got all kinds of fun stuff going on, and important stuff, too. They do have a bounce house, but they also show you a vehicle rescue, a live burn. Sparky the fire dog is there with fire safety tips. They've even got school bus safety this year. Fire truck rides, pumpkin painting, car seat safety. If you need to have your car seat checked, it'll all be going on from 12 to 4 at the Brewster Fire Department. And of course, Jess and the Wolf Crew are going to be there from 12 to 2, getting you in on some fun and giving you a chance to win with the Wolf. So come be part of the Brewster Fire Department's open house. It's an event we love attending every year, and we can't wait to see you there. On the way, Luke Combs about to kick off 10 in a row on the Wolf.
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few weeks back. Charles Kelly diagnosed with a form of blood cancer. He's keeping a positive attitude. More on that is on the Wolf Country app. Speaking of positive attitudes, this guy puts a smile on everyone's face, especially with this tune. A little tribute here to Toby Keith from

we? Morgan Wallen on the station that is number one for New Country in New York and Connecticut. 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

Riley's loving life again, and Ella taking a little swipe at Riley Green after a side comment he made on The Voice. Also looks like Ella, Casey Musgraves, and Christy Noem are involved in a little bit of a dust-up. 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
0: 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That's why you need to listen for those codes all day long at 20 after between now and 6 p.m. tonight with Chrissy, because we want you to get all the chances you can to get in on the winning. Again, this hour's code 401. A weather check in the Eli Young Band next on The Wolf.
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3: 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I was recently talking to Carrie Beyer about a tragic accident in upstate New York involving a Ferrari that actually claimed the life of a Dutchess County resident. Here was his take.
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0: Scattered showers possible this afternoon. Mostly sunny, 78 year high. Overnight tonight, partly cloudy, down to 49. Then tomorrow, it's sunshine, a high of 64. Thursday overnight, showers roll in late with a low of 48. 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

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Did you miss the 1120 code? It was 401-401.

down on us. All you have to do is vent about something bothering you. We all have something. Get it off your chest Thursday morning and win here on The Wolf.

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1: On the Wolf, I'm Patty Quinn. Hey, CJ and Jess on the road tomorrow with another leg of coffee and country with Flory's Convenience in Deli. They're headed to the Flory's in Fishkill with your special edition CJ and Jess coffee mug. Make sure you've got the Flory's app to get in on some savings. And while you're out there, you can get in on some winning with Kenny Chesney. Thanks to Kevin McCurdy's The Haunted.

0: No.
1: John Party's Boots Off. Big new music from him. I'm Patty Quinn. And remember, the Wolf is the station that's got your free trip to Nashville every weeknight with Evan Paul and his crew. And tonight, you've got an opportunity to get in on some Winning with Evan exclusive to Taste of Country Nights. It's a Taylor Swift autographed guitar. Plus, Jason Aldean's going to be his guest, talking the craziest thing he ever signed. Evan's also going to check in with Megan Maroney and Tucker Wetmore. So make sure you're tuned in tonight around 7. That's what you can be doing with your Wednesday evening, especially if you're somebody who's going to get stuck getting into work and you're looking for a little bit of entertainment and some great country music. We've got Taste of Country Nights for you. Coming up, 10 in a row kicks off with Ella Langley on The Wolf.
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3: 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I was recently talking to Carrie Beyer about a tragic accident in upstate New York involving a Ferrari that actually claimed the life of a Dutchess County resident. 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

Little Big Town and waking up with CJ and Jess are going to have more chances for you to win tickets to see Little Big Town in concert tomorrow morning here with The Wolf. 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

0: Zach Topp, South of Sanity on The Wolf. So, how would you like CJ and Jess to be giving you a call sometime next week to tell you that you won $25,000?
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0: And I'm hoping that if you win the $25,000, you don't have to spend it all on bills. You'll have some left over for fun. And wouldn't it be fun to hear from Waking Up with CJ and Jess? That's how it'll work. They'll give you a call if you're the big winner next week. When we wrap this up, are you collecting codes? 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Good luck. 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
11: We're looking at mostly sunny today, 78-year high. Chance of a scattered shower this afternoon. Overnight, partly cloudy, down to 49. Thursday, sun, but only a high of 64. Thursday, overnight, showers expected to roll in late with a low of 48. You need breaking news. You want weather updates. 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

That's Tyler Hubbard. I'm Patty Quinn. $25,000. You've got an opportunity to grab that up by playing along with the $25,000 cash grab. An opportunity every hour at 20 after. And if you missed this hour's code, it was 874.

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1: CJ and I back on the road Thursday morning for the Coffee and Country Tour, broadcasting live at the Florys on Route 9 in Fishkill. Make sure you stop on by, say hi, and sign up to win those Kenny Chesney and Eric Church tickets. That's Thursday morning with us here on The Wolf.

that is Jelly Roll. I'm Hattie Quinn, and I'm out and about with you Friday night with the Wolf Crew. We're going to have some fun getting you in on some NFL tickets. Details after John Morgan's Kid Myself on the Wolf.

0: kid myself. That is John Morgan. I'm Patty Quinn. So, listen, we've been having some fun on Friday nights in October, and we have got another Friday night Miller Lite College Night. This week, myself and the Wolf crew heading back to P&G's in New Paltz. We're going to be there from 7 to 9. Lots of prizing, Miller Lite specials, and a chance for you to win either tickets to see the Jets against the Broncos December 13th or the Giants with the Browns on December 20th. And of course, P&G's, a delicious place to enjoy happy hour with friends because they've always got great pub favorites at a discount. Happy hours Monday through Thursday, 3:30 to 5:30. But on Fridays, it's 3 to 9, which means we'll be there for a happy hour. 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They're also on Instagram. So let's see you Friday night. Come on out. We'll get you in on some winning with the Wolf. 10 in a row. Starting off with Morgan Wallen on the way next on the Wolf.
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1: 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We are the Wolf.

country and she knows it. That is Luke Bryan. And of course, Luke going to be co-hosting Country Countdown USA with Lon Helton this Sunday and next Sunday. That's how much they have to talk about. Not miss a minute, starting Sunday morning at 8 a.m. Dierks Bentley, what was I thinking?

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is Lorna Lena on the Wolf. In this hour, we're giving you a chance to play along with the $25,000 cash grab. And I've got what you need to know for tomorrow morning's early morning brain stimulator. Stick around. We're the Wolf.

Love You Anymore. That is Morgan Wallen. I'm Patty Quinn. And the answers to how you're going to make some extra cash for the holidays is, well, let's just say 10 minutes away with the $25,000 cash grab. You just play. Doesn't hurt to play. Who knows? You might win. 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

0: is Wallet. That is Lainey Wilson. I'm Patty Quinn. It's that time again.
1: 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Your chance to win 25 grand is happening right now. 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
0: Yep, you could be filling the gas tank, the freezer, the fridge, the Yeti. Yeah, $25,000 will go a long way. So you ready for your 1 o'clock code? Thanks to your local area steward shop who've got the most delicious fall flavors of ice cream right now. The code you need this hour is 253, like 253. 253. Enter that now on that Win Stuff where you see the Win Cash button on the Wolf Country app. It's got the little money bag on it. It's right there on the black bar. Click on it, scroll down to the 1 o'clock slot with today's date and put in 253. You never know. This could be the $25,000 code. After all, it's got 25 in it, right? 253. Good luck. A weather check and Chris Stapleton on the way on the Wolf.
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Weather.com. We've got scattered showers, a possibility this afternoon, but mostly sunny. Looking at 78 for a high. Overnight, a low of 49. Then tomorrow, it's sun and 64. Thursday overnight, we'll see showers late, a low of 49. On Friday, it looks like showers, maybe even thunderstorms with a high of 69. You need breaking news or weather updates? Make sure you've got the Wolf Country app. Upload it today.

Starting over, Chris Stapleton. So, CJ and Jess on the road tomorrow morning. Flory's in Fishkill, the place to be. More chances to win tickets to see Kenny Chesney at MetLife Stadium. Come on out, be a part of the show. Hey, did you miss the 120 code for the $25,000? It was 253. 253. Good luck. She was.

another chance for you to win a pair of tickets to see Little Big Town on us. All you have to do is vent about something bothering you. We all have something. Get it off your chest Thursday morning and win here on The Wolf.

0: some new music from Megan Maroney. Getting a little taste of your own medicine. Medicine is what that tune is called. I'm Patty Quinn. So there can't be any better medicine than winning. And you could be doing that tomorrow morning with Waking Up with CJ and Jess. They give you a chance to wake up a winner every day at 6 a.m. with the Early Morning Brain Stimulator. And I just happen to have, as I do every weekday at this time, tomorrow's question and, more importantly, the answer. So here's the question. More people are doing this today than we're doing it in 2010. So 16 years later, there's more of us doing this. Yeah, more people doing this. Doesn't surprise me, being that we're all trying to be a little healthier. Okay. I'd still like to know the percentage of people that are actually doing it. What is it that we are doing more of 16 years later? Dieting. And yes, I know the joke. Diet is a four-letter word. And I would tend to agree. I am not really good about staying on a diet. I try to be good about what I eat all the time. But there's that seasonal eating, right? That you can't help. How many bags of Halloween candy have you already ripped into? Exactly. And once, as soon as we get done with Halloween, there's Thanksgiving, which to me is just an eating holiday. And then voila, Christmas. Christmas parties and yeah, I know. So anyway, dieting though, remembering that could be the reason you end up being a winner tomorrow morning with Waking Up with CJ and Jess. So keep that in mind and I don't know, maybe choose a carrot stick instead of a potato chip. 10 in a row with Coe Wetzel kicking off right after this on The Wolf.
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That's Florida Georgia Line. I'm Patty Quinn. And don't forget, we have got Jess and the Wolf Crew on the road Sunday at the Brewster Fire Department's big open house. It's happening from 12 to 4. Jess and the crew out there from 12 to 1 North Main Street in Brewster. Come out, bounce house, important fire safety information, and more. We'll see you there. Here's Hudson Westbrook on the Wolf.

0: darling.
1: That is Chase Matthew. I'm Patty Quinn. 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

The lady who's holding on to the most CMA nominations for the CMAs, November 18th, live on ABC. That's Ella Langley. Josh Ross now. Hate How You Look on The Wolf.

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0: Dan and Shay's Say So on The Wolf. 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
0: All thanks to your local area steward shop, who would like you to come in and grab some of their delicious fall flavors of ice cream. So what is the 2 o'clock code this hour? You want to enter 856, like 856. 856 is this hour's code. Open up the Wolf Country app, tap on that win cash button right there on the black bar. It's got the little money bag. And then scroll down to the 2 o'clock slot with today's date and put in 856. Good luck. Hopefully the $25,000 will be yours. Got a weather check and Cody Johnson on the way with one of my favorites. Stay tuned. We're the Wolf.
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11: Weather this out with a low of 48. We're looking at showers and thunderstorms throughout Friday with a high of 69. Get breaking news and weather updates with the Wolf Country app.

Still one of my favorites from Kojo. There is Till You Can't. I'm Patty Quinn. Hey, did you miss the 220 code? Well, let me help you out. It was 856. 856. Good luck. Kenny Chesney now. Big tune for him. It's new called Remember Me That Way on The Wolf.

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1: CJ and I back on the road Thursday morning for the Coffee and Country Tour, broadcasting live at the Florys on Route 9 in Fishkill. Make sure you stop on by, say hi, and sign up to win those Kenny Chesney and Eric Church tickets. That's Thursday morning with us here on The Wolf.

Brothers Osborne, Stay a Little Longer on 97.7, 97.3 and 105.5. We're the Wolf, and we've got Stella Lefty now with her new big hit, Boston.

0: That is Boston with Stella Lefty. I'm Patty Quinn. Wrapping up my time with you on a Wednesday. Gonna give you a couple quick reminders, though. First of all, CJ and Jess out tomorrow morning. It's another edition of Coffee and Country. Thanks to Kevin McCurdy's The Haunted Mansion. They'll be at Flory's Convenience and Deli in Fishkill right on Route 9. They'll have those mugs with them again, so get them while they last, the CJ and Jess coffee mug. Plus, you'll also have a chance to get in on that big Kenny Chesney concert at MetLife Stadium. And speaking of concerts, I want you to stick around this afternoon and be listening after Chrissy's 3 o'clock happy hour, because in the 4 o'clock hour, I am going to jump on and tell you about a big concert announcement you are not going to want to miss. We'll have that for you, let's say around 4:25-ish. And of course, that is also a great time to remind you that you've got three more chances at the $25,000 cash grab, 3:20, 4:20, and 5:20. So lots of reasons to keep it tuned, including the fact that Chrissy has got over an hour of nonstop country coming your way in just moments here on The Wolf.
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on the Wolf. Hey, a quick reminder, Jess and the Wolf crew out this Sunday at the Brewster Firehouse Open House. 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It's going to be a lot of fun. It's the 3 o'clock happy hour with Chrissy. Stay tuned. Here's Zach John King on the Wolf.

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It's Chrissy. Hope you're having a great day. Thanks for having us on. We're in the 3 o'clock happy hour. That means 60 minutes of nonstop new country. Here's Randy Houser.

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1: Coming up on Thursday, we will have another chance for you to win a pair of tickets to see Little Big Town on Us. 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

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Lainey Wilson, Chris Stapleton, Ella Langley, Cody Johnson, and this guy. It's Luke Combs.

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John Morgan is a writer for a lot of country artists, specifically Jason Aldean, but he's telling us that he's been helping Florida Georgia Line write a few songs, so maybe we'll see one before the end of the year. I sure hope so. Here they are with Luke Bryan.

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1: 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You need this code, though. It is 774. That is 774. 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Again, 774. 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
2: Hey, folks, it's CJ from the Waking Up with CJ and Jess show. I was recently talking to Carrie Beyer about a tragic accident in upstate New York involving a Ferrari that actually claimed the life of a Dutchess County resident. Here was his take.
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1: Hey folks, it's CJ from the Waking Up with CJ and Jess show. I was recently talking to Carrie Beyer about a tragic accident in upstate New York involving a Ferrari that actually claimed the life of a Dutchess County resident. Here was his take.
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3: 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We're the Wolf. I'm Patty Quinn, and it is after 4 o'clock, so I get to share the big news with you that we've been sitting on this afternoon. Mr. Zach Bryan, you know him for Something in the Orange and Pink Skies, Sun to Me, I Remember Everything, and Oklahoma Smoke Show, is bringing all of his music, plus his new EP, to MetLife Stadium next year. I get to tell you that Zach Bryan has officially announced on his 2027 tour that he'll be stopping at MetLife Stadium May 14th. And we're going to be getting you details on how you can order up tickets. And the Wolf is also going to be getting you in on some winning. So make sure you are listening so that we can hook you up with Zach Bryan coming to MetLife Stadium May 14th, 2027 with the Wolf.
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3: 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We're looking at sunshine for what's left of today. And then tonight we're going down to 49 with a few clouds hanging around. Tomorrow, sun in 64. Then tomorrow night, we see rain rolling in with a low of 48. Get breaking news and weather updates when you need them. 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It's free.

It's the drive home with me, Chrissy. Thank you so much for having us on. Want to send this out to Carolyn. She's an ER nurse. She wanted to hear all my exes. You got it. It's Lauren Elena and Chase Matthew.

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0: 977-973 and 105.5. We are the Wolf. It's CJ. I think most of us have experienced that moment. You know, you're driving at night here in the Hudson Valley, Greater Danbury area, and a vehicle approaches you from the opposite direction, and its headlights are so bright, they feel like a spotlight shining directly into your face. I mean, some of them are so bright that I've actually flashed my high beams at an oncoming driver because I thought they'd left theirs on. Not the case. Has this ever happened to you? I bet you didn't know that federal officials are now taking a closer look at those bright headlights, and some changes could be coming that could make our nighttime drives a little bit easier, as they have announced plans to modernize the vehicle lighting standards, which haven't been updated in like decades. I guess one of the main goals is to address complaints about glaring headlights and to determine whether changes are needed to make roads safer for everyone. What do you think? Do they need to be dimmer or brighter? Check us out online. You can check out the Wolf Country app to read more about what they're actually looking at and how it could affect all of us drivers across New York and Connecticut.
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0: Hey folks, it's CJ from the Waking Up with CJ and Jess show. I was recently talking to Carrie Beyer about a tragic accident in upstate New York involving a Ferrari that actually claimed the life of a Dutchess County resident. Here was his take.
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4: Hey folks, it's CJ from the Waking Up with CJ and Jess show. I was recently talking to Carrie Beyer about a tragic accident in upstate New York involving a Ferrari that actually claimed the life of a Dutchess County resident. Here was his take.
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10: Good afternoon. We've got some volume here on 84. 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First, we've got delays westbound across the Newburgh Beacon Bridge. Newburgh side, there is an accident. This delay most likely grow, but right now it is starting right at exit 41. Eastbound traffic delays into Super 7 in Danbury. It's an extra 5 minutes. The Hudson Bridge moving okay across the span both ways, but the 44 approach jam for a half mile eastbound. 9 approaches are loaded up in Poughkeepsie to the westbound span, and also an accident is reported on 9 just north of the bridge. Kingston Rhinecliff Bridge is loaded up eastbound. Traffic stop and go along 199 and 30. 2 Brook Road. Westbound traffic is okay. Construction work on 9W through Sophus, tying things up both directions in the area of Black Creek Road. Taconic southbound by 84, stall up on the shoulder, and Kings Highway in Chester through Orange County at Barrett's Crossroad. An accident with one lane blocked. All lanes are subject to be shut down, according to the police. 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
2: 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I was recently talking to Carrie Beyer about a tragic accident in upstate New York involving a Ferrari that actually claimed the life of a Dutchess County resident. 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
2: 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I was recently talking to Carrie Beyer about a tragic accident in upstate New York involving a Ferrari that actually claimed the life of a Dutchess County resident. 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
16: 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Scattered showers still possible through this evening. Tonight, we're going down to 49. Tomorrow, it's sunshine and 64. Thursday overnight, showers rolling late with a low of 48. Get breaking news and weather updates using the Wolf Country app. Uploaded today. It's free.
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16: Time now to take a look at what's happening on the roads. We've got a Wolf traffic update.
17: Still a crash on 84 westbound. This report is sponsored by Staples. The crash just off the Newburgh Beacon Bridge. The jam up begins at exit 44, bumping over to it across the span. Eastbound side of 84 is good through Orange County. No problems in Dutchess and Putnam. You'd have a 3-minute delay moving into Super 7 in Danbury. Mid-Hudson Bridge, good across the span both ways, but jammed on 44 approach eastbound from 9W. 9 approaches at Poughkeepsie are a mess. Kingston Rhinecliff Bridge traffic eastbound stop go across the span over to River Road, and we've got delay on 9W through Esopus in both directions. Really slow traffic because of construction. Conic southbound 84 crash was cleared, and in Chester through Orange County, Kings Highway is cleared up at Barrett's Crossing Road. Staples easy deal days are here, but not for long. 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That was easy. I'm John Grimeyer on The Wolf.

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0: Number one for new country, we are the Wolf. Hey, it's Jess from the Waking Up with CJ and Jess show. And if you're looking to get out of town for Halloween weekend, but you still want to do some spooky stuff with the family or maybe do a date night, head on out to the Finger Lakes. They're doing something pretty cool over at the Finger Lakes Rail Experience. It's called Full Scream Ahead, and there are two Halloween trains that are going to be haunting the Finger Lakes on Halloween weekend. 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That's for everyone in the whole entire family. Then you can do the All Hallows Eve train on October 31st, which is a little spookier. They're going to have some spooky cocktails, trivia, costumes, tarot card readers, and it's for guests 21 and over. So the kids can have fun one night, and then the parents can have fun another night. More details on Full Scream Ahead up now on the website and the Wolf Country app.
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0: What's your favorite dessert? Hey, it's Chrissy. It's National Dessert Day. And I asked you on the app and Casey wrote back and she said, I am the master of the chocolate cream pie. Oh my gosh, I love chocolate cream pie. She said, out of all of my family members, including my grandmother, she makes the best. Casey does, makes the best chocolate cream pie. It's funny she mentioned her grandmother because my favorite dessert that my grandmother used to make, icebox cake. Do you guys know what this is? Graham crackers on the bottom, then pudding, vanilla or lemon or banana, and then a layer of bananas if you put like real slices of bananas, then Cool Whip, and then another layer of graham crackers. Absolutely outstanding. You put it in the fridge, the graham crackers get a little soft, and it is one of my favorite desserts. Keep sharing these on our app.
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1: A few clouds overnight, a low of 49. Tomorrow, sun, but only a high of 64. Thursday overnight, showers rolling late. We've got a low of 48. And on Friday, it looks like morning showers, thunderstorms, a high of 69. Those showers and thunderstorms possible in the afternoon as well. If you need breaking news, weather updates, playing along with the $25,000 cash grab, use the Wolf Country app.
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$25,000. 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
1: CJ and I back on the road Thursday morning for the Coffee and Country Tour, broadcasting live at the Flory's on Route 9 in Fishkill. 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

0: 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We're the Wolf. It's Patty Quinn getting you an update on where you can catch up with the Wolf on the road this week. We've got CJ and Jess out and about tomorrow morning with the show live from 6 to 10 a.m. at Flory's Convenience and Deli on Route 9 in Fishkill, thanks to Kevin McCurdy's The Haunted Mansion. Come out and be part of the show. Then Friday night, I want you to join me and the Wolf crew from 7 to 9 as we return to P&G's in New Paltz for another great Friday night Miller Lite College Night and give you a chance to grab up tickets to the NFL. Yes, Giants and Jet tickets up for grabs. 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And Sunday, we've got Jess on the road with the crew to the Brewster Firehouse's open house. 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Jess and the Wolf crew at the firehouse with you at the open house from 12 to 2. Hopefully, we'll get to see you on the road this week with the Wolf.
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say so. That's going to do it for me, Chrissy. Hope you have a great night. Evan Paul and the Taste of Country crew are coming up next with your chance to win an autographed Taylor Swift guitar. Have a great night.

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0: So you're saying if she looked bad, you would love how she looked. Josh Ross there, Taste of Country Nights with Evan Paul, kicking off the second shift, and we're going to get to drinking. I got that Zach John King new country coming up for you in less than 10 minutes. Here's Dustin Lynch and Mackenzie Porter, Thinking About You, a Taste of Country Nights.
1: Well, look who it is, last call thought again. How's your mama, how you been? Girl, it's been too long. Saw your sister at the Circle K. Her baby number two was on the way.

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0: New country there from Zach John King. That one's called Get to Drinking on Taste of Country Nights. I need to do some of that. My right side of my neck hurts. I'm at that age where if you sleep wrong, it hurts you for the rest of the week. It's Evan Paul. Let's get you signed up to win this autographed Taylor Swift guitar. It's beautiful. It's an acoustic guitar, hand autographed by Taylor Swift. I'm sure if you're into forensics, you could probably scrape it and get some of her DNA and then clone her. You know what I'm saying? Well, let's start off light. Let's win the guitar first. Head on over to tasteofcountry.com and click on Taylor Swift right there at the top of the page. And that will get you to win the autographed Taylor Swift guitar. I got to mail it to somebody. I'd like it to be your house. So sign up to win at tasteofcountry.com. 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

0: I got the one and only Jason Aldean with me tonight on Taste of Country Nights. Is the craziest thing you've ever signed still a prosthetic leg?
1: Probably. That I remember. I don't know. People have like pulled pieces of their truck off and brought them to me, like the dashboards, and like it gets really weird, man. I mean, it gets extremely weird. But yeah, I mean, it's just stuff like that. And this guy's like, yeah, I just popped this off my truck, and it's like his dashboard, and sign it, and he goes and pops it back in. And but yeah, the leg, I think, was the first thing that was just kind of surprised me, because I was signing, you know, t-shirts and CDs and whatever. And all of a sudden, this guy's like, hold on a minute. And he just like pops his leg off. And I'm like, what the hell just happened? And then he hands it to me. And I was a little stunned, just because I'd never done that before. And he's just kind of sitting there chilling on one leg, like bouncing. And I'm like, all right, man, there you go. And he pops it back on and goes on. And so it just always like stuck out to me. I think not because it was weird, but I think just because it was like the first thing like that I ever really signed.

0: what was the name of that song that you had played before Barefoot Blue Jean Night? I didn't catch the name of it. I really liked it.
1: Oh, that was that was John Morgan's Kid Myself. Yeah, that's shaping up to be the number one song in country music. You're not alone when you say you like it. Thanks for calling in. It's Evan Paul. Here's Cody Johnson now with Horseback on Taste of Country Nights.
2: He's a ranch hand in a pinch, man. 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
1: New country. That's Cody Johnson and Horseback on Taste of Country Nights. If you got kids, you probably are going through the same thing. My wife and I, we've got toddlers, a 7-year-old and a 3-year-old. And every month or so, there's some

0: like they got gel inside of them, and now they're making everything into squishies. Like our 7-year-old daughter just got a stick of butter looking squishy, and then our son got an apple that looks like a genuine real apple, but it's a squishy. It's like back in the day when we used to have stress balls. Anyway, long story short, I ordered a chicken leg squishy on Amazon because I thought it was cool and I want to be just like the kids. Coming up next, we're going to kick things off with Riley Green. Think As You Drunk next. Hang on. This is Taste of Country Nights.
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